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Together, we are all New Brunswick. We are the True North Strong and Free. 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
1: Good morning. The province has approved a major bridge replacement project in Grand Falls. Provincial government says it is allocating $18 million in funding to replace the aging Little River No. 1 bridge. Officials say the bridge, first built in 1930, has reached the end of its service life. An inspection in 2024 found significant structural concerns with the bridge. Transportation and Infrastructure Minister Chuck Chasson says the crossing is a key link supporting economic activity in the region. The new bridge will feature a modern three-lane design aimed at improving safety, traffic flow, and efficiency. Prep work will begin this fall with major construction scheduled to start next year. The Holt government has released an action plan to strengthen NB Power and position the province as a significant player in the energy sector. The action plan is in response to the recent independent review of NB Power that aimed to improve affordability, accountability, and long-term financial sustainability. The province says the action plan will move ahead with all 50 recommendations from the independent review. Key measures include developing a new long-term energy policy, modernizing the Electricity Act, and establishing a consumer advocate office. The plan also calls for greater regional cooperation among maritime utilities and stronger oversight of major projects, including MacDuquack, Beldune, and Point Lepreau. Energy Minister Renee Lagasse says the goal is to modernize the utility and to help stabilize electricity rates as demand continues to rise. Fire chiefs here in the province urging residents to prepare for wildfire season as dry conditions return across the province. At a conference in Moncton over the weekend, officials warned last year's drought and wildfire activity showed how important public preparedness can be during emergencies. Fire chiefs are encouraging homeowners to use fire smart measures, things like clearing debris, cutting grass, and creating evacuation plans to help protect homes from fast moving fires and airborne embers. Officials also highlighted the growing use of emergency alert apps that can send evacuation notices and wildfire updates directly to residents. Fire chiefs say wildfire conditions, once common in Western Canada, are now becoming a reality in the Maritimes as well, according to CBC. Police in Fredericton have identified human remains discovered earlier this year. Police say on Thursday, March 26, the remains of an adult female were discovered in a wooded area behind Two Nations Crossing on Fredericton's north side following a response to a fire in the area. An online release says the deceased has been positively identified as being 50-year-old Anne Victoria Martin McKay of Fredericton. Police say an autopsy has been completed. While there are no indications of foul play at this stage, police say the cause of death remains under investigation. In sports, in the NHL's Eastern Final, the Canadiens lost a 3-2 overtime decision and now trail Carolina 2-1. Canada had yesterday off at the World Hockey Championships, sitting atop Group B with a 5-0 record. They play the Czechs in second place today. Over to baseball, the Marlins beat the Blue Jays 8-2. The Yankees clipped Kansas City 4-3. The Red Sox were off. And in the NBA playoffs, the Knicks swept Cleveland to win the Eastern Final in four straight, 130-93 last night. Now you're up to date. I'm Jen Nicholson.
2: 93.5 Wave weather for today, a mix of sun and cloud this morning, turning to a chance of showers this afternoon and a high of 23. Humidex making it feel like 26. Tonight we'll see showers ending overnight, then turning mainly cloudy with a further chance of showers and a risk of a thundershower in the evening, and after midnight a low of 8. And for tomorrow, mainly cloudy with a chance of showers in the morning, showers beginning near noon with a risk of a thunderstorm in the afternoon, high of 19. Currently 10 degrees and partly cloudy in Grand Falls.

coming up, the everyday thing that one third of people dread having to repair, usually because it means frustration, instructions, and expected costs, and it's not talking on the radio first thing in the morning, that's for sure. We're going to get to our Mindbuster question coming up in just a few, but first, it's Prince and When Doves Cry, 93.5 The Wave.

0: 93.5 The Wave. It is David Rains in with you on this Tuesday morning, 6:12 in Grand Falls. And it's time for today's Mindbuster question. 33% of people say they get stressed when they're told they have to repair this. What is it? Well, it's clearly one of those things that instantly changes your mood the second you hear that it's broken, because some repairs just aren't inconvenient. They come with emotional damage. Your immediate questions like, how expensive is it going to be? Can I ignore it for another week? And the classic, do I actually need this? Let's be honest. Most people don't really repair things anymore. We watch one YouTube tutorial and become overconfident for about 7 minutes, and then end up calling somebody whose entire job is to fix the mess that we created. Now, the stress probably comes from the uncertainty. You never know if it's going to be a quick fix or a full weekend time-consuming event that using tools that you don't own. Somehow, the repairs have always been the worst possible timing, right? That always happens. Nothing ever breaks when your life is calm and financially stable. So what is it that makes 33% of people immediately stressed when they hear it needs repair? You can give me a call, 475-8848, or drop your guesses on our Facebook page. I will have some clues for you along the way. Some might not be as obvious as they may seem, so be careful. And, of course, at the end of the show, I'm going to give you the answer to our Mindbuster question. We got lots more great music on the way this morning, including one from Honeymoon Suite.
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0: Eric Carmen, Hungry Eyes from the Dirty Dancing soundtrack. It is 6:22 in Grand Falls. David Rains in with you on 93.5 The Wave. And Stephen Colbert gave the Late Show with Stephen Colbert a poetry-filled farewell last week. And apparently, some people behind the scenes thought it got a little too emotional. Colbert reportedly sees poetry as a bridge between comedy and sincerity, which sounds lovely, until viewers turned in expecting jokes and suddenly found themselves in what felt like a late-night literary therapy session. And honestly, it's always the danger anytime someone says, I'd like to read something I wrote. But late night finales are tricky. You want heartfelt, but not so heartfelt that people start checking whether PBS accidentally took over the channel. Still, the classic Colbert has equal parts comedy, intelligence, and emotional reflection. And although there are at least one guy in America who will definitely miss him, some people definitely are happy to see him go. Lots more great music on the way, including one from Whitesnake next.
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0: 93.5 Wave weather for today, a mix of sun and cloud this morning, turning to a chance of showers this afternoon and a high of 23. Humidex making it feel like 26. Tonight we'll see showers ending overnight, then turning mainly cloudy with a further chance of showers and a risk of a thundershower in the evening, and after midnight a low of 8. And for tomorrow, mainly cloudy with a chance of showers in the morning, showers beginning near noon with a risk of a thunderstorm in the afternoon, high of 19. Currently 10 degrees and partly cloudy in Grand Falls.
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0: 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It is David Raines in with you. 6:40 on this Tuesday morning. Sunny Tuesday morning turning out to be here in Grand Falls. Today's Vogue Optical Web Poll asks the question, does Prime Minister Mark Carney's annual salary of $435,400 match the job? Now, honestly, it's one of those questions where everybody instantly has an opinion because on one hand, running a country is arguably one of the most high-pressure jobs imaginable. Constant criticism, global diplomacy, economic decisions, nonstop public scrutiny. It's basically a job where half the country thinks you're overpaid and the other half thinks you're underqualified. But at the same time, when people hear $435,000 salary during a cost of living crunch, it hits a little bit differently, especially when you compare it to everyday Canadians trying to stretch groceries, rent, and gas money. For context, Liberal Conservative leader Pierre Poilievre earns $321,300, while Bloc Québécois leader Yves-François Blanchet makes $291,100. So today's poll really comes down to this. Should top political leaders be paid like top corporate leadership, or should public service salaries feel more connected to the average Canadian? You can share your thoughts now on our Vogue Optical web poll at thewavegrandfalls.com. Got Manfred Mann's Earth Band on the way.
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0: 93.5 The Wave. It is David Raines in with you on this Tuesday morning. It's 6:50 in Grand Falls, and it is time for our Tuesday edition of Today in History, where we learn that today is National Cherry Dessert Day. Yes, I'm very excited about that. It's also National Paper Airplane Day. And if you ever made paper airplanes back in school, you remember how to fold them up. Well, this is a time to do that and give it a little toss today. Lots of things have happened on this day over the years. For instance, back in the state in 1897, Dracula by Bram Stoker was first published. Of course, that has led to a couple of movies over the years. Back in the state in 1927, the Ford Motor Company stopped manufacturing the Model T, and that they moved on to other vehicles. But if you can get your hands on a Model T, certainly a lot of fun to drive. And finally, back in the state in 1975, Evel Knievel suffered severe spinal injuries in Britain when he crashed while attempting to jump 13 buses in his car. That's what happened on Today in History. You can check back tomorrow. We'll have more for you. We got lots more great music as well, including one from Loverboy on the way.
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1: Good morning. The government of New Brunswick is supporting 173 grassroots environmental projects through its Environmental Trust Fund. $7.9 million in funding was committed at an announcement at Hauterre. Environment and Climate Change Minister Gilles Lepage said 29 community-based projects in the Acadian Peninsula will receive nearly $986,000. The initiatives focus on environmental protection, waste management, and climate change and public awareness. Officials say the projects will help build more sustainable communities across the province. Since 1990, the fund has supported local efforts aimed at protecting natural resources. Community representatives say the investments will help safeguard watersheds and improve long-term environmental health in the region. The province has approved a major bridge replacement project in Grand Falls. Provincial government says it is allocating $18 million in funding to replace the aging Little River No. 1 bridge. Officials say the bridge, first built in 1930, has reached the end of its service life. An inspection in 2024 found significant structural concerns with the bridge. Transportation and Infrastructure Minister Chuck Chasson says the crossing is a key link supporting economic activity in the region. The new bridge will feature a modern three-lane design aimed at improving safety, traffic flow, and efficiency. Prep work will begin this fall with major construction scheduled to start next year. The Horizon Health Network has informed the public that labor and birth services are temporarily unavailable at Horizon's Upper River Valley Hospital in Waterville. The closure began Friday and will be in effect until Monday, June 1st at 8 a.m. A release from the network says all pregnant individuals who would normally deliver their babies at the Upper River Valley Hospital will need to travel to Horizon's Dr. Everett Chalmers Regional Hospital in Fredericton. However, it says anyone who experiences an obstetrical emergency, as with any medical emergency, should call 911 immediately or proceed to the nearest emergency department. The release goes on to say, if necessary, arrangements can be made to safely transport a patient by ambulance to the nearest labor and delivery unit. The reason for the temporary diversion of labor and birth services is due to a temporary lack of medical and nursing resources for emergency cesarean sections. Health officials in Uganda have confirmed two new cases of Ebola, bringing the total number of infections to seven. All cases are linked to an outbreak in neighboring Congo, where suspected cases have topped 900. The first case in Uganda was a Congolese man who died in Kampala on May 11th before doctors knew he had the virus. Two health workers have now tested positive. The outbreak has been declared a global health emergency by the WHO. The particular strain of Ebola has no approved vaccine or treatment. In sports, in the NHL's Eastern Final, the Canadiens lost a 3-2 overtime decision and now trail Carolina 2-1. Canada had yesterday off at the World Hockey Championships, sitting atop Group B with a 5-0 record. They play the Czechs in second place today. Over to baseball, the Marlins beat the Blue Jays 8-2, the Yankees clipped Kansas City 4-3, the Red Sox were off. And in the NBA playoffs, the Knicks swept Cleveland to win the Eastern Final in four straight, 130-93 last night. Now you're up to date. I'm Jen Nicholson.
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4: 93.5 wave weather for today, a mix of sun and cloud this morning, a chance of showers before noon, and then a high of 23 with a humidex making it feel like 26. Tonight will be showers ending overnight, then mainly cloudy with a chance of showers and a risk of a thundershower after midnight with a low of 8. For tomorrow, mainly cloudy with a chance of showers in the morning, showers beginning near noon, a risk of thunderstorm in the afternoon as well with a high of 19. Currently 10 degrees and the sun is coming out in Grand Falls.
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birthdays, anniversaries are on the way. If you've got someone celebrating and you want to get a wish out, maybe earn yourself some brownie points, now is the time to give me a call, 475-8848. 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

0: 93.5 The Wave, David Raines in with you. 7:13 on this Tuesday morning, and yes, it is time for birthdays and anniversaries, my favorite part of the show. Why? Well, because I feel like I get to help celebrate special days, and we've got one birthday to talk about this morning. That is to a very special birthday going out to Michelle Lang, the owner of the Canadian Tire Gas Bar here on Broadway Boulevard. So if you're stopping in for some gas this morning, wish Michelle a very happy birthday. And Michelle, you share your birthday with a few celebrities like Lenny Kravitz turning 62 years old today, and Stevie Nicks also celebrating a birthday. She is turning 78. If you've got someone celebrating a special day, we want to know all about it. You can give me a call, 475-8848. You can go to our website. We've got a great form there that you can fill in the details and then hit submit. That comes directly to me here in the studio, and we will get those wishes out on the air for you. And don't forget, everybody that we mention on air goes into that draw that we do on every Friday morning for that delicious cake from Vicky's Edible Decorations and Cakes, and it is a super delicious cake, so you definitely want to be in on that one. If you don't want to wait, though, you want to get a cake before that, give Vicky a call. Let her know that you heard us talking about her, and that will earn you a $5 discount on any order of $50 or more. We got lots more great music on the way this morning, including one from Steve Winwood.
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0: 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It is David Raines in with you on this Tuesday morning, 7:23, and it's sunny outside. It's going to be a good one today. Hopefully, you're going to get to enjoy some of it. Looking for you to weigh in on our Mindbuster question, though, this morning. 33% of people get stressed when they are told they have to repair this. What do you think it might be? Well, Tim says their home, which is a good yes. That is something that many of us get stressed about, that is for sure. Paul says a washing machine. That is another stressful thing, especially if you're in the middle of doing laundry and that goes out. So definitely two good guesses. Not the ones we were looking for, though. Let me give you a clue and tell you that it is something to do with your car. What might that be? You can head to our Facebook page with your best guess or give me a call, 475-8848. We can discuss what it is that 33% of people get stressed out about to do with their car. And I'll have another clue for you next hour. Of course, I'll have the answer at the end of the show for you as well. Got lots more great music from the 80s, 90s, and more, including one from the Eagles on the way.
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0: 93.5 Wave weather for today, a mix of sun and cloud this morning, a chance of showers before noon, and then a high of 23 with a humidex making it feel like 26. Tonight will be showers ending overnight, then mainly cloudy with a chance of showers and a risk of a thunder shower after midnight with a low of 8. For tomorrow, mainly cloudy with a chance of showers in the morning, showers beginning near noon, a risk of thunderstorm in the afternoon as well with a high of 19. Currently 10 degrees and the sun is coming out in Grand Falls.
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1: Good morning. The province has approved a major bridge replacement project in Grand Falls. Provincial government says it is allocating $18 million in funding to replace the aging Little River No. 1 bridge. Officials say the bridge, first built in 1930, has reached the end of its service life. An inspection in 2024 found significant structural concerns with the bridge. Transportation and Infrastructure Minister Chuck Chasson says the crossing is a key link supporting economic activity in the region. The new bridge will feature a modern three-lane design aimed at improving safety, traffic flow, and efficiency. Prep work will begin this fall with major construction scheduled to start next year. The Holt government has released an action plan to strengthen NB Power and position the province as a significant player in the energy sector. The action plan is in response to the recent independent review of NB Power that aimed to improve affordability, accountability, and long-term financial sustainability. The province says the action plan will move ahead with all 50 recommendations from the independent review. Key measures include developing a new long-term energy policy, modernizing the Electricity Act, and establishing a consumer advocate office. The plan also calls for greater regional cooperation among maritime utilities and stronger oversight of major projects, including MacDaquac, Beldoon, and Point Lepreau. Energy Minister Renee Lagasse says the goal is to modernize the utility and to help stabilize electricity rates as demand continues to rise. Fire chiefs here in the province urging residents to prepare for wildfire season as dry conditions return across the province. At a conference in Moncton over the weekend, officials warned last year's drought and wildfire activity showed how important public preparedness can be during emergencies. Fire chiefs are encouraging homeowners to use fire smart measures, things like clearing debris, cutting grass, and creating evacuation plans to help protect homes from fast-moving fires and airborne embers. Officials also highlighted the growing use of emergency alert apps that can send evacuation notices and wildfire updates directly to residents. Fire chiefs say wildfire conditions, once common in Western Canada, are now becoming a reality in the Maritimes as well, according to CBC. Police in Fredericton have identified human remains discovered earlier this year. Police say on Thursday, March 26, the remains of an adult female were discovered in a wooded area behind Two Nations Crossing on Fredericton's north side following a response to a fire in the area. An online release says the deceased has been positively identified as being 50-year-old Anne Victoria Martin McKay of Fredericton. Police say an autopsy has been completed. While there are no indications of foul play at this stage, police say the cause of death remains under investigation. In sports, in the NHL's Eastern Final, the Canadiens lost a 3-2 overtime decision and now trail Carolina 2-1. Canada had yesterday off at the World Hockey Championships, sitting atop Group B with a 5-0 record. They play the Czechs in second place today. Over to baseball, the Marlins beat the Blue Jays 8-2. The Yankees clipped Kansas City 4-3. The Red Sox were off. And in the NBA playoffs, the Knicks swept Cleveland to win the Eastern Final in four straight, 130-93 last night. Now you're up to date. I'm Jen Nicholson.
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3: 93.5 Wave weather for today, a mix of sun and cloud this morning, a chance of showers before noon, and then a high of 23 with a humidex making it feel like 26. Tonight will be showers ending overnight, then mainly cloudy with a chance of showers and a risk of a thunder shower after midnight with a low of 8. For tomorrow, mainly cloudy with a chance of showers in the morning, showers beginning near noon, a risk of thunderstorm in the afternoon as well with a high of 19. Currently 10 degrees and the sun is coming out in Grand Falls.
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0: 93.5 The Wave. David Raines in with you on this Tuesday morning. It is 7:39 in Grand Falls. And our Vogue Optical web poll today asks whether Prime Minister Mark Carney's $435,400 salary matches the job. Now, before people answer too quickly, there's another question worth asking. What would you want for that amount? What job would you want for that amount? Because yes, it is a huge salary, but it also comes with massive pressure, zero privacy, relentless criticism, and the possibility that millions of people yell at you online before breakfast. You're essentially on call for an entire country. Now compare that to regular jobs where one difficult email can ruin your afternoon. Now imagine handling inflation, international politics, housing, trade, and national crisis while still smiling for the cameras. That said, timing does matter because Canadians are very aware of salaries right now because affordability is front and center in everyday life. So while political salaries rise, people naturally compare them to their own reality. And that's why this poll is interesting. Does the paycheck reflect the responsibility, or does it feel disconnected from the people paying attention to it? You can have your say on thewavegrandfalls.com. Lots more great music on the way, including one from Harlequin next.
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coming up, why even being king doesn't protect you from one very aggressive seagull in Northern Ireland. That story. But first, it's Love is a Battlefield. Pat Benatar, 93.5 The Wave.

0: 93.5 The Wave. It is David Raines in with you on this Tuesday morning. It's 7:50 in Grand Falls, and we're looking to let you know about being royalty. You are definitely not safe from birds with terrible timing, as what King Charles III found out while visiting Northern Ireland yesterday when a seagull decided to make history by dropping a mess right onto the back of his jacket. Now, it happened as Charles arrived in Newcastle to greet residents, proving once again that nature has absolutely no respect for titles. Now, to his credit, the king handled it pretty well. Instead of panicking or disappearing for an emergency wardrobe change, he reportedly joked, "Well, at least it didn't land on my head." And honestly, that's a solid attitude, because there are only two ways to handle getting hit by bird droppings in public. You can laugh about it, or you can immediately reconsider all of your life choices. Now, the funniest part is imagining palace staff reacting like this was an international crisis. Well, Charles is just casually walking around town with the stain, like wearing that stain like a badge of honor. And somewhere, that seagull is telling the other birds, "Hey, you're never going to believe who I got today." It's oddly comforting, though, whether you're a king, a celebrity, or someone just eating fries near the ocean, eventually a bird may humble you equally. We got lots more great music on the way, including one from the Gin Blossoms next.
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Well, the Mad McAnimal Lotto had a winner last week, but that's okay. 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

Still looking for you to weigh in on our question of the day today. 33% of people get stressed when they're told they have to repair this. What do you think it might be? Well, I'll have another clue for you coming up in just a few minutes from now and some guesses as well. But first, Ordinary Day, Great Big C, 93.5 The Wave.

0: 93.5 The Wave, David Raines in with you on this Tuesday morning. It is 8:10 in Grand Falls, and we're looking for you to weigh in on our Mindbuster question today. 33% of people get stressed when they're told they have to repair this. So what is it? Well, last hour, I told you that it was something to do with your car. Well, Susie says anything that needs repair causes stress, and that's definitely an interesting take on that one. But let me give you a clue this hour that it is something that is round. Now, when I say that, it doesn't always mean the most obvious thing. So think about it for a minute, and then you can give me a call, 475-8848, or you can head to our Facebook page with your best guess. Either way, we will go over those clues, and then at the end of the show, I'll provide you the answer to our Mindbuster question as well today. We got lots more music from the 80s, 90s, and more coming up, including one from the Traveling Wilburys next.
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0: 93.5 The Wave, it is David Raines in with you this morning. And today's Vogue Optical Web poll asks whether Prime Minister Mark Carney's salary of $435,400 matches the job. And this is always one of those debates that depends on what comparison you're making. Now, some people line it up against the average Canadian incomes and say that's way too high, while others compare it to CEOs and major corporate leaders and say, honestly, that's low for running a whole country, because in the private sector, leadership roles can pay millions, but they don't come with the 24/7 public scrutiny, national crisis, and constant accountability on a global stage. But politics is different, because when people hear the number, they don't think salary, they think taxpayer dollars. So the real question is, and not just about pay, it's about perception, trust, and what we believe that leadership is worth. You can have your say now on the Vogue Optical web poll that you will find at thewavegrandfalls.com. We got lots more great music on the way, so don't go away.
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0: 93.5 Wave weather for today, a mix of sun and cloud this morning, a chance of showers before noon, and then a high of 23 with a humidex making it feel like 26. Tonight will be showers ending overnight, then mainly cloudy with a chance of showers and a risk of a thundershower after midnight with a low of 8. For tomorrow, mainly cloudy with a chance of showers in the morning, showers beginning near noon, a risk of thunderstorm in the afternoon as well with a high of 19. Currently 10 degrees, and the sun is coming out in Grand Falls.
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93.5 The Wave, David Raines in with you this morning. And the next time you're out to dinner, take a quick look at your server's nails, because some restaurants are reportedly banning nail polish and fake nails entirely. And the reason is less about fashion and more about food safety. Health experts say that nails can trap bacteria, while chipped nails or acrylic nails could potentially end up in food or on equipment, which is the kind of information that instantly ruins your ability to casually enjoy your mashed potatoes. Now, a lot of workers, their nails are their personal sense of style and self-expression. But meanwhile, restaurant owners are saying, yeah, but we'd like our customers to avoid eating glitter altogether accidentally. And honestly, this is one of those things that people probably never really think about until it's pointed out. And then suddenly you're staring at everybody's hands like a food inspector with trust issues. The funny part is how specific rules have become, whether there's probably an employee handbook that's saying no fake nails, no chip nail polish, and absolutely no rhinestones near the soup. At the end of the day, though, people are probably able to agree on one thing. If it ends up in your pasta, you'd probably prefer for it not to be acrylic. Lots more great music on the way, including The Cure now. The Way.

93.5 The Wave. It is David Raines in with you on this Tuesday morning. And a new study by hygiene expert Dr. Laura Akerley is serving up some information nobody asked for, but everybody is going to remember. Apparently, the average barbecue contains twice as many germs as a toilet seat. And suddenly, that backyard cookout hits an entirely little differently because people start imagining grilling as a smoky, summery, and delicious. But science is apparently seeing it as a warm, bacteria-friendly reunion tour. The study also found that only 36% of people clean their grill more than twice a year. Twice a year, at that point, it's not a barbecue, it's a cooking surface that is historical artifact.

0: Now, meanwhile, 42% of people say they clean their toilet every day, which creates a very uncomfortable realization. Some kitchens are apparently less hygienic than the bathroom, and nobody wants to hear that before dinner. Of course, that doesn't mean that every burger is a hazard, but it does highlight how differently people treat cleaning zones. The bathroom gets daily attention. The grill, well, it gets a quick scrape and a hopeful attitude. And now, every barbecue guest is going to have that same silent thought. Is this a burger, or is this a science experiment? At the end of the day, it's just another reminder that summer food is amazing. Just don't ask too many questions about the grill before you eat it. Lots more great music on the way. Don't go away.
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Mad McAnimal Auto Draw happens on Thursday, but if your ticket is not paid by Wednesday, 6 p.m., you are out of luck. 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

it. That's all for me, except for one final piece of business, and that is to give you the answer to our Mindbuster question today. 33% of people get stressed when they are told they have to repair this. What do you think it is? Well, the clue's once again something to do with your car and around, but I told you don't always believe the clue at face value, and that is because the answer is brakes, not tires, brakes. That is the answer to today's Mindbuster. We'll have a brand new question for you tomorrow when we do it all over again. Till then, I remind you, please be kind to everybody you come across, because in a world where you can choose to be anything at all, choosing to be kind just makes the world a better place, all of us better people, and we can all use a little more of that. I'll leave you the good one this morning from Tal Bachman, and I'll see you tomorrow.

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0: millimeters possible. Lows down to 8 degrees. Mainly cloudy on Wednesday. Showers moving in. Thunder showers in the afternoon. 5 millimeters tomorrow. A high at 19 degrees. Clouds on the way Thursday. Chance of showers with a high at 10.
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1: Here's a look at your latest Environment Canada forecast. Look for a mix of sun and cloud today. Chance of showers as well. An afternoon high up to 23 degrees. Cloudy tonight, chance of showers or thunder showers, 10 to 20 millimeters possible, lows down to 8 degrees. Mainly cloudy on Wednesday, showers moving in, thunder showers in the afternoon, 5 millimeters tomorrow, a high at 19 degrees. Clouds on the way Thursday, chance of showers with a high at 10. The way.

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1: Here's a look at your latest Environment Canada forecast. You can expect showers through the afternoon, a high at 23 today. Clouds tonight, chance of showers or thunder showers, 10 to 20 millimeters possible in those showers, lows down to 8 degrees. For Wednesday, cloudy, showers or thunder showers tomorrow, 5 millimeters, a high at 19. For Thursday, clouds and showers with a high at 10 degrees.
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4: Here's a look at your latest Environment Canada forecast. You can expect showers through the afternoon, a high at 23 today. Clouds tonight, chance of showers or thunder showers, 10 to 20 millimeters possible in those showers, lows down to 8 degrees. For Wednesday, cloudy, showers or thunder showers tomorrow, 5 millimeters, a high at 19. For Thursday, clouds and showers with a high at 10 degrees.
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Coming up in three songs, more on how to get your birthday and anniversary wishes in for celebrations tomorrow. 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

0: 93.5 The Wave with Boston. It's Andy, and still time to get your birthday and anniversary wishes in for celebrations. We'll next be announcing them tomorrow morning during the morning show with David around 7:10. So if you got any birthday, anniversary, or even special event wishes to pass along, still lots of time to get those wishes in. You can pass them along through our website by filling out the form on our celebrations page. That's thewavegrandfalls.com. And then all the names that get submitted this week for celebrations will go into a draw on Friday for a cake from Vicky's Edible Decorations and Cakes. Coming up in a minute, music from Rick Astley.
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93.5 The Wave coming up in about 7 minutes. I'll let you know how you can get now your tickets for the Potato Festival with about a month to go and where you can get them. That's after Alanis Morissette. First, it's Tears for Fears, part of 80s, 90s, and more on The Wave.

0: 93.5 The Wave, it's Andy on this Tuesday, and we're about a month to go until the Grand Falls Potato Festival returns. It'll be happening June 25th to the 28th this year. And if you want to get your tickets, you can get them now. 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You can find out all the info on the Potato Festival by going to our website, thewavegrandfalls.com, and clicking events.
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2: Here's a look at your latest Environment Canada forecast. You can expect showers through the afternoon. A high at 23 today. Clouds tonight, chance of showers or thunder showers. 10 to 20 millimeters possible in those showers. Lows down to 8 degrees. For Wednesday, cloudy, showers or thunder showers tomorrow. 5 millimeters, a high at 19. For Thursday, clouds and showers with a high at 10 degrees. 93.

0: 93.5 The Wave. It's Andy. And coming up again this afternoon after our 5 p.m. information update, we'll spotlight the decade that that song comes from, the 1980s, with the all-80s feel-good drive home. Bryan Adams, one of the many Canadian artists that got their career started in the 80s, and we'll spotlight the big Canadian acts from the decade and also the big international acts, too. And even the one-hit wonders from 1980 to 1989. The all-80s feel-good drive home weekdays brought to you by Edmundston Honda. Coming up in a minute, we'll hear from Rod Stewart.
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Patty 3-5 the Wave, 307-23 in Grand Falls. Coming up in three songs, I'll tell you about some exciting news for a couple of students at Tobik Valley High School that came out earlier today. First, Supertramp on the Wave.

0: 93.5 The Wave, 318 with Tina Turner. It's Andy, 23 in Grand Falls. And earlier today, Tobik Valley High School in Plaster Rock announced the best when it comes to the class of 2026, the valedictorian and salutatorian for this year. So congratulations to Mia McCaskill, the valedictorian, and Ava Fearman, the salutatorian, on receiving both of those honors for the class of 2026. And if you want to find out more and congratulate those ladies, you can head to Tobik Valley Middle High School on Facebook. Coming up in a minute, we'll hear from the Monkees.
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Coming up in about 8 minutes, I'll let you know how you can get your yard and garage sale information in to be a part of this week's yard sale report on our website. That's after the Payolas. First, it's Jesus Jones with Right Here, Right Now, 80s, 90s, and more on The Wave.

0: 93.5 The Wave, 26 minutes before 4 o'clock. It's Andy on this Tuesday, and with our yard sale report, we've got lots of room for your yard or garage sales that you're having either this weekend or any time between now and September. So if you're having one this weekend, you still got time to get that information into us for this week's yard sale report. 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And we'll keep updating that page throughout the next few months on our website. So if you like to go to yard or garage sale this time of year, keep checking that page often throughout the next few months at thewavegrandfalls.com. Coming up in a minute, we'll take a look at wave weather.
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4: Wave weather.
0: Tonight, showers ending overnight, then mostly cloudy with a chance of showers. We could see thunderstorms as well throughout the evening, down to 8. Mainly cloudy tomorrow with a chance of showers in the morning. Showers and possible thunderstorms in the afternoon, getting up to 19. And for Thursday, cloudy, a chance of showers and a high of 10. At 3:37, it's 24 in Grand Falls.
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0: 93.5 The Wave, 14 before 4 with CCR. It's Andy, 24 in Grand Falls, and coming up at 4 o'clock, we'll have our information update with David Murdoch, including how the province's debt, or net debt rather, is compared to other provinces across the country. Also, more on New Brunswick's events that will be happening for Disability Awareness Week next week. And also, New Brunswick's Auditor General will soon be releasing their latest report. We'll let you know what areas will be looked at and when it will be released, coming up at 4 o'clock. On the way in about a minute, we'll hear from Paul Janz.
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1: Good afternoon. The province's net debt is the second smallest among the 10 provinces, according to a new study. A report released today by the Fraser Institute is examining growth of government debt in Canada since the 2008-9 recession, illustrating the differences among the provinces and quantifying the burden of government debt currently held by Canadian citizens. The report says New Brunswick's federal and provincial net debt currently sits at $13.9 billion, up from $10.4 billion in 2007-8. That translates to just more than $16,000 per person, or 27.6% of GDP, which is the third smallest per capita. Only PEI has less debt at $3.8 billion, and Ontario is most in debt at more than $459 billion. NB Power's proposed changes could stall New Brunswick's booming residential solar sector. The utility plans to end incentives of up to $3,000 for new solar systems and introduce a new demand charge, plus lower rates for excess power sold back to the grid. Solar NB Solaire tells CBC the moves will have serious negative implications and make solar less economical for homeowners. NB Power says the current system is no longer sustainable as solar grows rapidly, from under 500 customers 3 years ago to more than 2,000 now. The utility argues the changes will encourage battery storage and long-term stability. The proposals go before the Energy and Utilities Board later this year. Climate change is bringing new species of dragonflies and damselflies to the province. Researchers and scientists have been recording various species arriving in southwestern areas of the province over the past 20 years. John Klimko, a zoologist at the Atlantic Canada Conservation Data Centre, tells CBC this is because winter is becoming less severe, summer is becoming warmer, and things are warming up earlier in the spring than historically. Klimko says these newer species will compete with existing populations for food, potentially causing a decline of native species, including mosquitoes. He says citizen scientists are capturing photos of various species, helping document new arrivals. New Brunswick kicks off Disability Awareness Week this coming Sunday, with events celebrating inclusion and accessibility. The Premier's Council on Disabilities says this year's theme, Accessibility Creates Full Inclusion, highlights the need to remove barriers so everyone can fully participate in community life. Premier Susan Holt says, creating accessible communities starts with recognising and eliminating obstacles faced by people with disabilities. She thanked advocates for their ongoing work as the province marks the 39th anniversary. A legislative lunch with the Premier as keynote speaker took place yesterday in Fredericton. The public kickoff is Sunday in St. John, and thousands are expected to join the Walk and Roll Challenge. The Auditor General will release his latest report next week. Volume 1 of the 2026 report comes out on Tuesday, June 2nd at 10 a.m. It will be posted online. The report includes a review of NB Power's Renewable Integration and Grid Security project. It also looks at student achievement in literacy, as well as grant processes and outcomes at the Department of Tourism, Heritage and Culture. A slide presentation, news releases and chapter highlights will also be available on the Auditor General's website at the same time the report is released to the media. Canada's first commercial spaceport is taking shape near Canso, Nova Scotia. Maritime Launch Services says construction of foundational infrastructure, including roads and utilities, is on track for a planned first orbital launch in 2028, according to Post Media. The project has secured a $200 million federal lease agreement with National Defence and early commercial interest from several rocket companies. The spaceport aims to give Canada its own orbital launch capability and support up to 50 launches a year. Officials say it will boost the domestic space industry and regional economy. Two suborbital test launches have already taken place at the site. And in sports, at the World Hockey Championships, Canada, atop their group at 5-0, are wrapping up round one against Czechia, who are tied for second place with Norway. In the NHL's Western Final, the Avalanche are on the verge of being swept by the Golden Knights in Game 4. In baseball, the Blue Jays host the Marlins again, the Red Sox take on the Braves, Yankees are in Kansas City. In the NBA's Western Final, the Spurs and Thunder are tied at 2 games apiece. Now you're up to date. I'm David Murdoch.
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0: Wave weather.
3: Tonight becoming cloudy with showers. We could see thunder showers as well throughout the night, down to 8. Tomorrow mainly cloudy with a chance of showers early in the morning. Showers will begin before noon. We could see a thunder shower in the afternoon, getting up to 19. Thursday cloudy, a chance of showers and a high of 10. At 4:04, it's 24 in Grand Falls.
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0: 93.5 The Wave. It's Andy, and that's Gowan. And coming up a little over a week from now, Canada Circus Spectacular will return to the River Valley Civic Center next Thursday, June the 4th. And they'll be having two performances for you and the entire family, 4:30 and 7 p.m. And they'll have an all-new high-energy live experience to present for you and the entire family. 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

93.5 The Wave coming up in 6 minutes. I'll let you know how you can get your birthday and anniversary wishes in for celebrations tomorrow morning. That's after Rick Astley. First, it's Trooper 93.5 The Wave.

0: 93.5 The Wave, it's Andy, and there's lots of time to get your birthday and anniversary wishes in for celebrations. We'll next be announcing them tomorrow morning during the morning show. David Raines will have them for you around 7:10 tomorrow morning. So if you got any wishes to pass along, it's not too late to get them into us. You can send them through our Facebook or through our website, thewavegrandfalls.com. On the celebrations page, just fill out the form there, and then we'll get those wishes and pass them along tomorrow morning. You can also submit them through our Facebook page as well. And, of course, on Friday, all the names that get submitted for celebrations this week go into that draw for a delicious birthday cake from Vicky's Edible Decorations and Cakes.
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0: Tonight, becoming cloudy with showers. We could see thunder showers as well, down to 8. Mainly cloudy tomorrow with a chance of showers early in the morning. Showers beginning before noon with a possible thunder shower in the afternoon, seeing a high of 19. And Thursday, cloudy, a chance of showers and a high of 10.
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0: 93.5 The Wave with Madonna. It's Andy, and coming up at 5 o'clock, we'll have our information update. And then after that, it's the All 80s Feel Good Drive Home, brought to you by Edmundston Honda, which will kick off today with a track from the King of Pop, who had just as big a career in the 80s as Madonna did. In fact, you're going to hear a song from his album Thriller, one of the biggest selling albums of the 80s. And the song was actually a different sound from Michael Jackson. It was a rock song, which features a guitar solo by the legendary late Eddie Van Halen of Van Halen. And the song did just as well as the other singles from Thriller. It actually hit number one, staying at the top of the Billboard Hot 100 for 3 weeks in the U.S. And the song also hit number one here in Canada.
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1: Good afternoon. The municipality of Lakeland Ridges is requesting disclosure following workplace safety charges after asbestos was detected during renovations at one of its buildings. The municipality is facing two charges under the Occupational Health and Safety Act, failing to adopt a provincial asbestos code of practice and failing to take every reasonable precaution to protect the health and safety of people accessing the workplace during renovations. Last July, WorkSafe NB issued a stop work order after air quality testing detected asbestos in dust samples. Files from Brunswick News show the Meducted Community Centre was being renovated to house the Lakeland Ridges Municipal Office. Remediation work and further air testing was done and the building was deemed safe again by September. No pleas were offered as lawyers requested an adjournment to seek disclosure. The judge adjourned the case until June 15th. A chrome plating company did not initially provide provincial officials with full information about a toxic chemical spill along the Trans-Canada Highway in March. Documents obtained by Brunswick News show XL Plating and Machining first told the province the spill contained only sodium carbonate, a non-toxic substance. There was no mention of hexavalent chromium, a known carcinogen. The provincial employee who visited the facility wrote that a company representative refused to answer questions and seemed uncomfortable. The province did not warn drivers about the toxicity until late the next day. Nearly 1,000 litres of chemicals leaked along 14 kilometres of roads in the Fredericton area. The province has not said whether the company will face additional charges. An $11 million class action settlement could see some Canadians receive compensation. Jen Nicholson has more.
2: Court documents show the settlement applies to people who held units of a CIBC mutual fund or Renaissance mutual fund on or before September 5th of last year, as long as those investments were not held through a discount broker. The lawsuit alleges that trailing commissions were paid to discount brokers out of management fees tied to the mutual funds, according to CTV. The release says those who currently hold CIBC mutual fund units do not need to submit a claim, as part of the settlement money will be deposited directly into those mutual funds. However, former holders of CIBC mutual fund units who no longer own the funds must submit a claim form to receive compensation. Claims must be submitted by November 18th of this year. For MBS News, I'm Jen Nicholson.
1: Hundreds of people lined up in the rain Monday in Moncton to pay their respects to Robert K. Irving. The co-CEO of J.D. Irving Limited and founder of the Moncton Wildcats died May 19th at the age of 71 after a battle with cancer. Mourners, including Irving Company employees, former politicians and hockey figures, remembered him as a passionate community leader, generous philanthropist and dedicated hockey supporter. Many described him as a dear friend and pillar of the region who touched countless lives through business, sport and charity. Robert Irving's funeral took place today in Sussex. And in sports, at the World Hockey Championships, Canada are on the ice against Czechia in their last group game. Canada are atop the group at 5-0. Czechia are tied for second place with Norway. In the NHL's Western Final, the Avalanche are on the verge of being swept by the Golden Knights in Game 4. In baseball, the Blue Jays host the Marlins again. The Red Sox take on the Braves. Yankees are in Kansas City. In the NBA's Western Final, the Spurs and Thunder are tied at 2 games apiece. Now you're up to date. I'm David Murdoch.
3: Wave weather.
4: Tonight, becoming cloudy with showers. We could see thunder showers as well, down to 8. Mainly cloudy tomorrow with a chance of showers early in the morning. Showers beginning before noon with a possible thunder shower in the afternoon, seeing a high of 19. And Thursday, cloudy, a chance of showers and a high of 10.
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93.5 The Wave in the middle of the all 80s feel good drive home, brought to you by Edmundston Honda. From 85, that was the Hooters with And We Danced. Coming up in 4, you'll hear one of the biggest duets of the 80s. From 87, a duet between the Queen of Soul and George Michael. In fact, the song ended up becoming Aretha Franklin's second and last number one single in the U.S. The song topped the Billboard Hot 100, and the song also did well around the world. In Canada, it ended up reaching the top 5 on the singles chart. But first, from 81, a Canadian band, here's Red Rider with Lunatic Fringe on the Wave.

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0: 93.5 The Wave, wrapping up the all-80s feel-good drive home, brought to you by Edmundston Honda, with the second single from Heart's self-titled eighth studio album, released back in 85. That's Never. The song ended up doing very well. It ended up reaching number 4 on the Billboard Hot 100. And the song also reached the top 20 here in Canada. Unlike a lot of the songs that Heart had hits with in the 80s, this song was actually co-written by Ann and Nancy Wilson under a pseudonym, Connie. And it was also co-written by a couple of other songwriters, including Holly Knight, who was known for writing many big hits in the 80s, including Love is a Battlefield for Pat Benatar and The Best for Tina Turner. Coming up in 2, Jimmy Buffett.
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0: 93.5 The Wave with Rod Stewart. It's Andy, and the Grand Falls Potato Festival is about a month away from being well underway. June 25th to the 28th, it'll be happening this year. And, of course, lots of great entertainment, lots of fun to be had, all going on at La Rochelle. And if you want to get tickets or the weekend pass, which covers the shows for June 26th and 27th, the Friday and Saturday night, you can get those now online. You can find out more on the Potato Festival in our events section at thewavegrandfalls.com. Coming up, we'll take a look at wave weather.
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2: Wave weather.
0: Tonight, becoming cloudy with showers. We could see thunder showers as well, down to 8. Mainly cloudy tomorrow with a chance of showers early in the morning. Showers beginning before noon with a possible thunder shower in the afternoon, seeing a high of 19. And Thursday, cloudy, a chance of showers and a high of 10.
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Coming up in about 6 minutes, I'll let you know which 2 years will be in the spotlight this weekend during our two classic episodes of American Top 40, hosted by the late, great Casey Kasem. That's after Soft Cell, first Len with Steal My Sunshine.

0: 93.5 The Wave, it's Andy, and coming up again this weekend, the late, great Casey Kasem will be along with two classic episodes of American Top 40. On Saturday morning from 8 until noon, Casey will count down the top 40 songs from this week back in 1981, and he'll also pass along some long-distance dedications. And then Sunday morning from 8 until 11, Casey will count down the top 40 songs from this week back in 1971. You can find out more at thewavegrandfalls.com. Coming up, music from Alanis Morissette.
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I'll let you know what today's 93.5 The Wave Vogue Optical web poll is and how you can participate if you haven't already. First, it's Van the Man. Here's Brown Eyed Girl, 93.5 The Wave.

0: 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It's Andy on this Tuesday evening, and you can still head to our website, thewavegrandfalls.com, and you can cast your vote on today's 93.5 The Wave Vogue Optical Web Poll. 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Does the salary match the job? Yes or no are your choices. 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

93.5 The Wave coming up in 7 minutes. I'll let you know how much time you have left to get your $2 paid up for this week's Madvik Animal Auto 50-50 draw. That's after Sky. First, Elton John, part of 80s, 90s, and more on The Wave.

0: 93.5 The Wave, it's Andy, and you still got a couple of days to get your $2 paid out for the Mavic Animal Auto 50-50 draw. Actually, you've got just about 24 hours, a little less than that, because the deadline is tomorrow night at 6. It'll be a couple days, though, until the next draw. The draw will be Thursday night at 6:30 on the Mavic Animal Auto's Facebook page. That's also where you can find the list of locations from Grand Falls to San Jacques where you can pay up or join up in the lottery before 6 o'clock tomorrow night. Coming up, music from London Beat.
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2: Latest Environment Canada forecast from Grand Falls. Cloudy through the evening with showers. Risk of a thunder shower expected through the night. 10 to 20 millimeters rainfall, low of 8. On Wednesday, it's clouds and a chance of showers early in the day. And then the showers are starting up by noontime. Risk of a thunder shower through the afternoon. The high of 19. The showers will end through Wednesday evening. Partly cloudy after that, plus 4. And Thursday, cloudy day. Maybe a few isolated showers and a high of 10.
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0: 93.5 The Wave with Hollowed Oats. It's Andy. That's it for me. I'll talk to you tomorrow afternoon starting at 2. 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